check. Reminiscing on those past days. I thought you didn't know where my last name, but that changed. And I traveled around the world, think where you living at now. I heard you moved to Austin, got an apartment and settled down. And every once in a while, I start texting, write a paragraph, but then I delete the message. Think about you like a pastime. I could cry you a river, get you baptized. Or I wasn't ready to act right. 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

green, your black, white, beige, chola descent, your Lebanese, your Orient. Whether life's disabilities left you outcast, bullied, or teased, rejoice and love yourself today, cause baby, you were born this way.

Sveže na Antini. Jennifer Lopez in David Guetta, Save Me Tonight.

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1: 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Udobno se namestite. Prihaja deseti, zadnji hit v vrsti.
2: Let's get down to business. 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We've had a million, million nights just like this. So let's get down to business.

Taja sem tvoja družba in lestvica Eurotop 30 na 15. mestu Joe and the Beginning, 14. mesto Somber, Homebreaker in pa Where is my husband?

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1: It doesn't matter if you love him or capital H-I-M. 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

Don't be a drag, just be a queen. Whether you're broke or evergreen, you're black, white, beige, Chola descent, you're Lebanese, you're Orient. Whether life's disabilities left you outcast, bullied or teased, rejoice and love yourself today, cause baby, you were born this way.

Give you one more night to get this. We've had a million, million nights just like this. So let's get down to business.